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1: What's going on, everyone? Stubby here with a look at your SkyTrack weather forecast brought to you by our good friends at Ben Ware Tractor and Auto, keeping your farm and home running strong all spring long in both Clinton and in Eury. Well, a really nice evening across the area, especially with temperatures falling back into the lower 70s after sunset on their way down to overnight lows into the lower 60s. Mostly sunny and warm for your Thursday with slight chances of thunderstorms returning with daytime highs into the middle 80s.
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3: Hey everyone, Tubby here with a look at your SkyTrack weather forecast brought to you by our good friends at Gary's Towing. If your car doesn't know when you need to tow, give them a call at 660-885-HELP. Well, a really nice evening across the area expected with temperatures falling back to the lower 70s after sunset on their way down to overnight lows into the lower 60s. Mostly sunny and warm for your Thursday with slight chances of thunderstorms returning with daytime highs into the middle 80s.
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2: Hey everyone, Tubby here with a look at your SkyTrack weather forecast brought to you by our good friends at Clint's Bar and Grill in downtown Calhoun, where good food and friends meet up. Stop in for some hometown hospitality. Well, a really nice evening across the area, especially with temperatures falling back to the lower 70s after sunset, on their way down to overnight lows into the lower 60s. Mostly sunny and warm for your Thursday, with slight chances of thunderstorms returning, with daytime highs into the middle 80s.
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7: What's going on, everyone? Tubby here with a look at your SkyTrack weather forecast, brought to you by our good friends at Ben Ware Tractor and Auto, keeping your farm and home running strong all spring long in both Clinton and in Eury. Well, a really nice evening across the area, especially with temperatures falling back into the lower 70s after sunset, on their way down to overnight lows into the lower 60s. Mostly sunny and warm for your Thursday, with slight chances of thunderstorms returning, with daytime highs into the middle 80s.
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7: Hey everyone, Stubby here with a look at your SkyTrack weather forecast brought to you by our good friends at Gary's Towing. If your car says no and you need to tow, give them a call at 660-885-HELP. Well, a really nice evening across the area expected with temperatures falling back to the lower 70s after sunset on their way down to overnight lows into the lower 60s. Mostly sunny and warm for your Thursday with slight chances of thunderstorms returning with daytime highs into the middle 80s.
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1: Hey everyone, Tubby here with a look at your SkyTrack weather forecast brought to you by our good friends at Quint's Bar and Grill in downtown Calhoun, where good food and friends meet up. Stop in for some hometown hospitality. Well, a really nice evening across the area, especially with temperatures falling back to the lower 70s after sunset, on their way down to overnight lows into the lower 60s. Mostly sunny and warm for your Thursday, with slight chances of thunderstorms returning, with daytime highs into the middle 80s.
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3: What's going on, everyone? Tubby here with a look at your SkyTrack weather forecast brought to you by our good friends at Ben Ware Tractor and Auto, keeping your farm and home running strong all spring long in both Clinton and in Eury. Well, a really nice evening across the area, especially with temperatures falling back into the lower 70s after sunset, on their way down to overnight lows into the lower 60s. Mostly sunny and warm for your Thursday with slight chances of thunderstorms returning with daytime highs into the middle 80s.
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4: Hey everyone, Tubby here with a look at your SkyTrack weather forecast, brought to you by our good friends at Gary's Towing. If your car doesn't know when you need to tow, give them a call at 660-885-HELP. Well, a really nice evening across the area expected, with temperatures falling back to the lower 70s after sunset, on their way down to overnight lows into the lower 60s. Mostly sunny and warm for your Thursday, with slight chances of thunderstorms returning, with daytime highs into the middle 80s.

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5: Hey everyone, Tubby here with a look at your SkyTrack weather forecast brought to you by our good friends at Clint's Bar and Grill in downtown Calhoun, where good food and friends meet up. Stop in for some hometown hospitality. Well, a really nice evening across the area, especially with temperatures falling back to the lower 70s after sunset, on their way down to overnight lows into the lower 60s. Mostly sunny and warm for your Thursday, with slight chances of thunderstorms returning, with daytime highs into the middle 80s.

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3: 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What's going on, everyone? Stubby here with a look at your SkyTrack weather forecast, brought to you by our good friends at Ben Ware Tractor and Auto, keeping your farm and home running strong all spring long in both Clinton and in Eury. Well, a really nice evening across the area, especially with temperatures falling back into the lower 70s after sunset, on their way down to overnight lows into the lower 60s. Mostly sunny and warm for your Thursday, with slight chances of thunderstorms returning, with daytime highs into the middle 80s.
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10: What's going on, everyone? 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Well, a really nice evening across the area, especially with temperatures falling back into the lower 70s after sunset, on their way down to overnight lows into the lower 60s. Mostly sunny and warm for your Thursday, with slight chances of thunderstorms returning, with daytime highs into the middle 80s.
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4: Hey everyone, Tubby here with a look at your SkyTrack weather forecast brought to you by our good friends at Gary's Towing. If your car doesn't know when you need to tow, give them a call at 660-885-HELP. Well, a really nice evening across the area expected with temperatures falling back to the lower 70s after sunset. On their way down to overnight lows into the lower 60s. Mostly sunny and warm for your Thursday with slight chances of thunderstorms returning with daytime highs into the middle 80s.
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0: 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Hey everyone, Subby here with a look at your SkyTrack weather forecast brought to you by our good friends at Clint's Bar and Grill in downtown Calhoun, where good food and friends meet up. Stop in for some hometown hospitality. Well, a really nice evening across the area, especially with temperatures falling back to the lower 70s after sunset, on their way down to overnight lows into the lower 60s. Mostly sunny and warm for your Thursday, with slight chances of thunderstorms returning, with daytime highs into the middle 80s.
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3: What's going on, everyone? Tubby here with a look at your SkyTrack weather forecast brought to you by our good friends at Ben Ware Tractor and Auto, keeping your farm and home running strong all spring long in both Clinton and in Eury. Well, a really nice evening across the area, especially with temperatures falling back into the lower 70s after sunset, on their way down to overnight lows into the lower 60s. Mostly sunny and warm for your Thursday with slight chances of thunderstorms returning with daytime highs into the middle 80s.
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1: Hey everyone, Tubby here with a look at your SkyTrack weather forecast brought to you by our good friends at Gary's Towing. If your car doesn't know when you need to tow, give them a call at 660-885-HELP. Well, a really nice evening across the area expected with temperatures falling back to the lower 70s after sunset. On their way down to overnight lows into the lower 60s. Mostly sunny and warm for your Thursday with slight chances of thunderstorms returning with daytime highs into the middle 80s.
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6: Hey everyone, Tubby here with a look at your SkyTrack weather forecast brought to you by our good friends at Clint's Bar and Grill in downtown Calhoun, where good food and friends meet up. Stop in for some hometown hospitality. Well, a really nice evening across the area, especially with temperatures falling back to the lower 70s after sunset, on their way down to overnight lows into the lower 60s. Mostly sunny and warm for your Thursday, with slight chances of thunderstorms returning, with daytime highs into the middle 80s.
7: And the countdown continues.
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4: What's going on, everyone? 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Well, a really nice evening across the area, especially with temperatures falling back into the lower 70s after sunset, on their way down to overnight lows into the lower 60s. Mostly sunny and warm for your Thursday, with slight chances of thunderstorms returning, with daytime highs into the middle 80s.
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2: 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Live forecasts, real-time radar, breaking severe weather coverage anytime you need it. Stay ahead of the storm, stay ahead of the forecast. 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Hey everyone, Stubby here with a look at your SkyTrack weather forecast brought to you by our good friends at Gary's Towing. If your car says no and you need a tow, give them a call at 660-885-HELP. Well, a really nice evening across the area expected with temperatures falling back to the lower 70s after sunset on their way down to overnight lows into the lower 60s. Mostly sunny and warm for your Thursday with slight chances of thunderstorms returning with daytime highs into the middle 80s.
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5: Hey everyone, Tubby here with a look at your SkyTrack weather forecast brought to you by our good friends at Clint's Bar and Grill in downtown Calhoun, where good food and friends meet up. Stop in for some hometown hospitality. Well, a really nice evening across the area, especially with temperatures falling back to the lower 70s after sunset, on their way down to overnight lows into the lower 60s. Mostly sunny and warm for your Thursday, with slight chances of thunderstorms returning, with daytime highs into the middle 80s.
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1: What's going on, everyone? 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Well, a really nice evening across the area, especially with temperatures falling back into the lower 70s after sunset on their way down to overnight lows into the lower 60s. Mostly sunny and warm for your Thursday with slight chances of thunderstorms returning with daytime highs into the middle 80s.
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2: 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Stay ahead of the forecast. 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Hey everyone, Stubby here with a look at your SkyTrack weather forecast brought to you by our good friends at Gary's Towing. If your car says no and you need to tow, give them a call at 660-885-HELP. Well, a really nice evening across the area expected with temperatures falling back to the lower 70s after sunset. On their way down to overnight lows into the lower 60s. Mostly sunny and warm for your Thursday with slight chances of thunderstorms returning with daytime highs into the middle 80s.
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0: option for you. Because you know you. Like, you know that hiking isn't for you. Sure, it sounds nice to be in nature while exercising, but that's what a gym and houseplants are for. I mean, you don't even like walking upstairs. So why would you walk up a hill for miles? 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
1: Good morning, everyone, and happy Thursday to you. We are almost to your Friday with a mild start this morning. We are going to heat things up into the mid to upper 80s this afternoon. Now, we only have a slight chance to see a thunderstorm this afternoon and this evening, with overnight lows staying very mild into the upper 60s. This look at the SkyTrack weather forecast is brought to you by Clint's Bar and Grill in downtown Calhoun, where good food and friends meet up. Stop in for some hometown hospitality.
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0: entirely unintentional. So they're going on their phone without any clear goal or intention. They just wind up getting lost in the doom scroll and end up spending hours.
1: I mean, I've done that. I picked up my phone just because. No notification needed.
2: So it's not even just screen time. We're just talking about waste of time. Doom scrolling.
0: That's what the study's
2: substantial.
0: Doing.
2: Kenny, thanks for keeping us somewhat informed.
0: That's what's happening.
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0: this evening with overnight lows very mild into the upper 60s. This look at the SkyTrack weather forecast is brought to you by Gary Towing. If your car says no and you need a tow, give them a call at 660-885-HELP.
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3: Now for a look at your local news stories making the headlines this morning on MyKDKD.com. Hello, I'm Clay Radford. Well, the Lowry City Board of Aldermen approved a request for an exemption to the city manufactured housing ordinance during the special meeting on Tuesday morning. Mayor Greg Bevel told Aldermen the city had received a request from Donald Henderson seeking permission to place a 2026 manufactured home at 107 East 7th Street. Henderson submitted a letter and photograph of the proposed 12x48 home for the board's consideration. Following discussion, Alderman Cecil Shehorn made a motion to approve the request, with Alderman Sean Langston providing the second. The motion passed on a 3-1 vote. Alderman Charles Cohn casted the lone vote against the request. During the meeting, city officials also agreed to discuss potential amendments to the Lowry City zoning ordinances regarding the minimum size requirements for manufactured homes within the city limits. City Clerk John Farrell said the topic will be placed on the agenda for the board's next regular meeting. With no further business, the board voted unanimously to adjourn the special session. Well, the Missouri State Fair is gearing up for a patriotic celebration as it marks America's 250th birthday during this year's fair in Sedalia. The 2026 theme, Show Me Stars and Stripes, will feature special exhibits, contests, entertainment, and activities highlighting the nation's milestone anniversary. Opening day will feature a patriotic parade, while daily activities include military flag retreat ceremonies, patriotic photo stations, and the national anthem played across the fairgrounds. Fairgoers will also have the opportunity to win prizes through social media contests, selfie stations, and surveys throughout the event. The Missouri State Fair runs August 13th through the 23rd in Sedalia. Organizers say additional America 250 activities will be announced in the coming weeks. And we're excited to share that Radford Media Group has been nominated for 4 prestigious Missouri Broadcast Association Awards. The annual award ceremony takes place this Saturday night, June 6th at Margaritaville, Lake of the Ozarks. Our nominations include Best Station Sponsored Community Event for Scare Fair on the Square, Best Use of Digital Media for MyKDKD.com, Best Commercial Announcement Series for Farm Animals, Windsor Farmers Co-op, Best Radio Imaging for 95.3 KDKD. 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
7: Correct. So I was taking a walk around my apartment complex, getting my steps in, and I...

0: saw these two doves, like birds, sitting on a balcony, and they were like doing lovey-dovey things. They were like being really cute, and they were like nuzzling. Yeah, they were like nuzzling each other and like really going at it. So I stopped to take a picture of it because you need to document that. And I was taking several pictures. I was probably there for like 5 minutes just trying to get the right picture. Well, they were moving around a lot.
1: Yeah, you might as well get the right shot. And when an animal's willing to hang, I'll take the photos. Mm, I'll keep going. And even when I get a great one, I'll go

0: 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Got a message here.
1: Hey, TJ. My name is Olive, and I want to shout out Prescott Junior High in Modesto, California's graduating class of 2026.
0: Hey, there you go.
1: And, yeah. Also, I love your show. I'm, like, biggest fan here. Yeah.
0: Thank you for that, Olive. By the way, Olive, one of my favorite colors, one of my favorite foods, one of my favorite names.
2: Me too.
1: And if you play this message, thank you very much.
0: Yeah.
1: Bye.
0: There you go. Played. And then we got another message.
1: Okay, so trial two of trying to get a shout-out to Prescott Junior High.
0: Shout it out.
1: Yeah, love your show. Please shout out, bro, please.
0: Yeah, no, we
2: come on,
0: we
2: bro.
0: Are there.
1: It's Olive.
0: This is a third message.
1: Again, listening to your show right now,

0: Vacation. So a plop vacation, by definition, is you literally pack up your bag for the day with everything you need, and you plop near a beach or plop by the pool, and you just spend the entire day relaxing at the beach or by the pool.
1: I can get down with that. I was at the airport this past weekend, and I saw these parents. They were sitting across from us, and these kids were driving them nuts. I mean, they were wearing their mom down. And the mom just looked at me and goes, not a vacation. I said, I heard what you just said. And we started going back and forth, and we were talking about what a rearrangement of responsibility looks like. They went on this big fancy cruise, Disney cruise, the whole thing. And it was a good parental complaining moment.
2: Yeah, vacationing with kids is not vacation because you're still a parent wherever you go.
1: That's right.
2: Your kids are there.
0: Yeah, according to experts, they say a plop vacation offers a complete reset for the nervous system by eliminating the logistics, scheduling, and schlepping associated with traditional action-packed sightseeing itineraries.
1: Also, like, have you been to every part of your own town or the town next to you? This is a good vacation, too. Like a local greenery. You know, you walk around. There's one near me. It has a bunch of flowers. It's beautiful. You don't need a vacation after that.
0: All right, TJ.
1: All right, Kenny, thank you for keeping us somewhat informed.
0: You missed the point of that.
2: Yeah, all right. Whatever.
1: Gotta go.
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1: 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We are on

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0: 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Good morning, everyone, and happy Thursday to you. We are almost to your Friday. With the mild start this morning, we are going to heat things up into the mid to upper 80s this afternoon. Now, we only have a slight chance to see a thunderstorm this afternoon and this evening, with overnight lows very mild into the upper 60s. This look at the SkyTrack weather forecast is brought to you by Gary Towing. If your car says no and you need a tow, give them a call at 660-885-HELP.
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5: What's going on, everyone? 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They are located in both Clinton and in Uri. Well, we are jumping a couple of degrees warmer than yesterday afternoon with highs in the mid to upper 80s. Just an outside shot of seeing a thunderstorm this afternoon and this evening with overnight lows staying very warm into the upper 60s.
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4: What's going on, everyone? 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They are located in both Clinton and in Uri. Well, we are jumping a couple degrees warmer than yesterday afternoon with highs in the mid to upper 80s. Just an outside shot of seeing a thunderstorm this afternoon and this evening with overnight lows staying very warm into the upper 60s.
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0: a photo, right? It's a beautiful photo, but somebody left a plastic water bottle somewhere, and it's kind of gross. That used to take a really long time to remove it from the photo. Now you just go over it with a brush, and it's gone in seconds. Is that wrong?
1: The argument still kind of stands. What Heather was saying is like,
2: you still need a person.
1: You're still taking some. The way he's doing it is still taking someone's job, is what she's saying, which is true. It is. Somebody else could be doing this and getting paid for it, but he's deciding to use AI, which he does say it saves him money. So someone is not being utilized for that job.
0: Right. But you used to need a Photoshop expert to do the water bottle trick. Now you can do that.
2: That's fair. Okay.
0: And you know, and I would say the art of taking the photo is an art. What are you telling with the story of the photo that you're taking?
3: Yeah, the art itself perhaps is not being compromised. But indeed, a job is being taken away. You have one concept artist. Her name's Carla Ortiz. This is the kind of thing she does, create storyboards for movies. She accused Martin Scorsese of throwing every single storyboard artist he's ever worked with under the bus.
0: Hmm.
3: So she's not happy.
0: It's tough. Is he going to make Goodfellas 2, or that already happened?
3: I hope he doesn't. We don't need a sequel for that. Let's have right. him. He's one of the few people who's still making original movies.
0: Good. All right.
3: Let's keep it that way.
0: Let's keep it going. Kenny, thank you for keeping us somewhat informed.
3: That's what's happening.
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2: Hey everyone, Subby here with a look at your SkyTrack weather forecast brought to you by our good friends at Gary's Towing. This summer, whether a fender bender or a blown hose, call the ones that will come out and tow. Call Gary's Towing at 660-885-HELP. Well, we are jumping a couple degrees warmer than yesterday afternoon with highs in the mid to upper 80s. Just an outside shot of seeing a thunderstorm this afternoon and this evening with overnight lows staying very warm into the upper 60s.
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5: Hey everyone, Subby here with a look at your SkyTrack weather forecast for West Central Missouri, brought to you by our good friends at Clint Bar and Grill in downtown Calhoun, where good food and friends meet up. Stop in for some hometown hospitality. Well, we are jumping a couple of degrees warmer than yesterday afternoon with highs in the mid to upper 80s. Just an outside shot of seeing a thunderstorm this afternoon as well as this evening, with overnight lows staying very warm into the upper 60s.
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0: greatly appreciate that, and we're just doing our role as well as a part of the community, because together communities work as a whole, separately, individually, absolutely, but together as achieving one thing, and that's success in a safe place to live. And we greatly appreciate all you guys do, both in the office, in the jail cells, as well as out on the streets.
1: Absolutely. Thank you, Clay.
0: Thank you very much. 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
2: What's going on, everyone? 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They are located in both Clinton and in Yuri. Well, we are jumping a couple degrees warmer than yesterday afternoon, with highs in the mid to upper 80s. Just an outside shot of seeing a thunderstorm this afternoon and this evening, with overnight lows staying very warm into the upper 60s.
3: And the countdown continues.
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4: Hey everyone, Subby here with a look at your SkyTrack weather forecast for West Central Missouri, brought to you by our good friends at Clint Bar and Grill in downtown Calhoun, where good food and friends meet up. Stop in for some hometown hospitality. Well, we are jumping a couple of degrees warmer than yesterday afternoon, with highs in the mid to upper 80s. Just an outside shot of seeing a thunderstorm this afternoon as well as this evening, with overnight lows staying very warm into the upper 60s.
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2: 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Hello, I'm Clay Radford. Well, the Lowry City Board of Aldermen approved a request for an exemption to the city manufactured housing ordinance during the special meeting on Tuesday morning. Mayor Greg Bevel told aldermen the city had received a request from Donald Henderson seeking permission to place a 2026 manufactured home at 107 East 7th Street. Henderson submitted a letter and photograph of the proposed 12 by 48 home for the board's consideration. Following discussion, Alderman Cecil Sehorn made a motion to approve the request, with Alderman Sean Langston providing the second. The motion passed on a 3-1 vote. Alderman Charles Cohn casted the lone vote against the request. During the meeting, city officials also agreed to discuss potential amendments to the Lowry City zoning ordinances regarding the minimum size requirements for manufactured homes within the city limits.

0: on. 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
1: What's going on, everyone? 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They are located in both Clinton and in Uri. Well, we are jumping a couple degrees warmer than yesterday afternoon with highs in the mid to upper 80s. Just an outside shot of seeing a thunderstorm this afternoon and this evening with overnight lows staying very warm into the upper 60s.
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12: Hey everyone, Tubby here with a look at your SkyTrack weather forecast brought to you by our good friends at Gary's Towing. This summer, whether a fender bender or a blown hose, call the ones that will come out and tow. Call Gary's Towing at 660-885-HELP. Well, we are jumping a couple degrees warmer than yesterday afternoon with highs in the mid to upper 80s. Just an outside shot of seeing a thunderstorm this afternoon and this evening, with overnight lows staying very warm into the upper 60s.
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2: Hey everyone, Subby here with a look at your SkyTrack weather forecast for West Central Missouri, brought to you by our good friends at Clint Bar and Grill in downtown Calhoun, where good food and friends meet up. Stop in for some hometown hospitality. Well, we are jumping a couple of degrees warmer than yesterday afternoon, with highs in the mid to upper 80s. Just an outside shot of seeing a thunderstorm this afternoon as well as this evening, with overnight lows staying very warm into the upper 60s.
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1: 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They are located in both Clinton and in Erie. Well, we are jumping a couple of degrees warmer than yesterday afternoon with highs in the mid to upper 80s. Just an outside shot of seeing a thunderstorm this afternoon and this evening with overnight lows staying very warm into the upper 60s.
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4: 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It's Thursday. 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
5: Hey everyone, Tubby here with a look at your SkyTrack weather forecast brought to you by our good friends at Gary's Towing. This summer, whether a fender bender or a blown hose, call the ones that will come out and tow. Call Gary's Towing at 660-885-HELP. Well, we are jumping a couple degrees warmer than yesterday afternoon with highs in the mid to upper 80s. Just an outside shot of seeing a thunderstorm this afternoon and this evening, with overnight lows staying very warm into the upper 60s.
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2: Not a lot of people know, but during traffic, I yell out spells from Harry Potter instead of swearing for road rage.
3: Do you have kids that are in the car with you?
2: 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I know it's a little crazy, but yes, that's what I do.
3: Give me another one more. 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
2: The worst one is Crucio! 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
3: Oh, you are just a badass mother.
4: Locomotor Mortis! Expecto Patronum! Thank God for Wikipedia!

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0: Today we have a viral buffalo for you. 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
10: Hey everyone, Subby here with a look at your SkyTrack weather forecast for West Central Missouri, brought to you by our good friends at Clint Bar and Grill in downtown Calhoun, where good food and friends meet up. Stop in for some hometown hospitality. Well, we are jumping a couple of degrees warmer than yesterday afternoon, with highs in the mid to upper 80s. Just an outside shot of seeing a thunderstorm this afternoon as well as this evening, with overnight lows staying very warm into the upper 60s.
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0: 104.9, The Biz. Stanley Cup Finals Game 2 is going on tonight between the Hurricanes and the Golden Knights. Golden Knights are up 1-0 in the series. It's National Cheese Day. We've covered that. Angelina Jolie's birthday. Also, Russell Brand. They were born on the exact same day. They both turned 51 today.
1: Oh, baby!
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4: Let's talk online dating. Hello, it is Jackson Blue. I just saw that 1 in 6 singles say they haven't dated anybody that they met offline in over 2 years. But 83% of them hope to meet somebody organically like that this summer, which means online dating is just not working anymore. People are bored with online dating, which means you have online dating horror stories, and I want them now. Text them to me. We'll get some on coming up. 833-584-1234. Hey, yeah.

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2: What's going on, everyone? 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They are located in both Clinton and in Uri. Well, we are jumping a couple of degrees warmer than yesterday afternoon, with highs in the mid to upper 80s. Just an outside shot of seeing a thunderstorm this afternoon and this evening, with overnight lows staying very warm into the upper 60s.
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4: It's Jackson Blue. 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
1: 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It's Jackson Blue. We're taking your online dating horror stories, and we have another person showing up looking not like they did when they sent you that picture.
2: This old man is curled up. I'm 26 years old. This guy had to be about, like, 60 years old.
1: There you go. See? He used a picture from back in 1971.
2: He had his pictures up. 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His picture was like a 30-year-old man. I was like, you didn't update your picture.
1: I uploaded my first picture when it was on ColecoVision. What's the guy's... His first dating service was DOS.
3: Ah, seeker of the perfect lawn. Your time has come at Wizard Lawn and Landscape.

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1: What's going on, everyone? Tubby here with a look at the SkyTrack weather forecast brought to you by our good friends at Ben Ware Tractor and Auto. Now let Patrick Alec and the gang get you fixed up for your farm or your home. They are located in both Clinton and in Uri. Well, a decent evening in store, even though we do have an outside shot of seeing an isolated thunderstorm. Temperatures will be dropping down to the middle 70s after sunset on their way down to the upper 60s by morning.
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1: President Trump is saying that that UFC arena that was just installed on the White House South Lawn could remain a permanent fixture. 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
2: We did an early round of getting to know you, and we had a really interesting person call in who puts spells on people while she's driving. You might want to carry her mirror so you can just, like, reflect it back at her. Let's continue with
3: getting to know you.
2: It's back. I want an interesting factoid about you. Getting to know you on the air next. Call me.

0: 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I value you. You're not just a listener. You're an active participant with requests, with shout-outs, with being a part of these weird things we talk about on the air.
1: Getting to know you.
0: So tell me about you right now. It's getting to know you.
2: Yeah, a lot of people don't know this about me, but I play professional Yu-Gi-Oh.
3: Are you messing around? There's no professional Yu-Gi-Oh. That's like the same thing as Pokemon, right?
2: Yeah. I'm sponsored by a card shop, and they basically pay for me to go on trips and stuff. And, I'm out of town like 10, 15 times out of the year to go to different states.
3: Have you ever used the pickup line? Hey, girl, come on over here. I want to take a Pikachu.
1: Pikachu!
3: Yeah, baby, I'm smooth.
4: What up?
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7: Hey everyone, this is Subby with a look at your SkyTrack weather forecast brought to you by our good friends at Gary's Towing. This summer, whether a fender bender or a blown hose, call the one that will come out and tow. Call Gary's Towing at 660-885-HELP. Well, a decent evening in store, even though we do have an outside shot of seeing an isolated thunderstorm. Temperatures will be dropping down to the middle 70s after sunset, on their way down into the upper 60s by morning.
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1: Hey everyone, Subby down here at Wilder RV Weather Center. Look at your SkyTrack weather forecast for West Central Missouri, brought to you by Clint's Bar and Grill in downtown Calhoun, where good food and friends meet up. Stop in for some hometown hospitality. Well, a decent evening in store, even though we do have an outside shot of seeing an isolated thunderstorm. Temperatures will be dropping down to the middle 70s after sunset, on their way down into the upper 60s by morning.
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0: 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I just got these new robot shoes, and now my commute to work is 3.5 days. But don't worry, I won't break a sweat because robots.
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3: So we met a guy named Skateboard, who's a listener last hour, who doesn't ride skateboards. 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
1: It's Jackson Blue. Last hour, we met a listener named Skateboard, who doesn't ride skateboards. And now, this hour, we're meeting somebody with the name of...
2: Well, my name's Elena, and my parents always call me Elena Complainer.
1: Oh, I can tell just by hearing your voice. That's not true. Are you a big complainer?
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2: 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Oh. I just complain about it all the time.
1: Oh, my gosh. If you're Elena Complainer while you're 9 months pregnant, you must be Elena Back the Hell Elena.
2: Yes, I really am.
1: Elena Complainer, Bowling Lena, Cats and Dogs Raina, Tough to Maintain a Hair Macarena.
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0: 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Time to ding the bell because it's last call for shout-outs. 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
1: Hey everyone, this is Subby with a look at your Skytrack weather forecast brought to you by our good friends at Gary's Towing. This summer, whether a fender bender or a blown hose, call the one that will come out and tow. Call Gary's Towing at 660-885-HELP. Well, a decent evening in store, even though we do have an outside shot of seeing an isolated thunderstorm. Temperatures will be dropping down to the middle 70s after sunset, on their way down into the upper 60s by morning.
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0: time zone am I on? What country am I in?
1: It doesn't matter. It's 5 o'clock somewhere.
0: It's always on 5 in Margaritaville, come to think of it.
1: Yeah, I heard that.
0: You've been there, haven't you?
1: Yes, sir.
0: I've seen your boat there.
1: I've been to Margaritaville a few times.
0: All right. Well, that's good.
1: Stumble my way back.
0: Okay. Well, we just want to make sure you can keep it between the navigational beacons.
1: Between the buoys. I got it.
0: All right. Well, it's 5 o'clock. Let's go somewhere.
1: I'm ready. Crank it up.
0: Let's get out of here.
1: I'm gone.

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0: 4.9, The Biz. I was not aware of this. There are some secret meanings for emojis in your phone. Like when they use them, they're trying to say something else. And people use these things. I'm going to run them by you. You tell me what you think they mean. The frog emoji is the first one. What do you think the frog emoji is?
1: I have no clue.
0: That means you're calling somebody ugly without them knowing they're a frog. Terrible. The dog emoji means you're secretly calling somebody the B word without actually saying it.
1: That makes sense.
0: And then the last one is a skull followed by a right arrow followed by a fire emoji. And that means die in a fire.
1: Oh, nice.
0: So hopefully none of your friends ever say that to you.
1: I hope not.
0: Or they're a big dog emoji.
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2: 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We're excited to

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0: 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Stay ahead of the forecast. 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Hey everyone, Subby down here at Wilder RV Weather Center. We'll look at your SkyTrack weather forecast for West Central Missouri, brought to you by Clint Bar and Grill in downtown Calhoun, where good food and friends meet up. Stop in for some hometown hospitality. Well, a decent evening in store, even though we do have an outside shot of seeing an isolated thunderstorm. Temperatures will be dropping down to the middle 70s after sunset, on their way down into the upper 60s by morning.
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3: What's going on, everyone? Tubby here with a look at the SkyTrack weather forecast brought to you by our good friends at Ben Ware Tractor and Auto. Now let Patrick, Alec, and the gang get you fixed up for your farm or your home. They are located in both Clinton and in Uri. Well, a decent evening in store, even though we do have an outside shot of seeing an isolated thunderstorm. Temperatures will be dropping down to the middle 70s after sunset, on their way down to the upper 60s by morning.
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0: 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Time for our Thursday Request of Love and Devotion, which means I need to plug the Friday show tomorrow. 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So come back tomorrow. Time for the Request of Love and Devotion. It says, Jackson, love you so much on the radio, and I love you for saying it. Thank you so much. Can you send one of your love and devotion requests out to Dean? He's my everything, and I want him to feel special. Thanks, Jackson. Much love. Cynthia, to Dean from Cynthia. Thank you so much. It's today's Request of Love and Devotion.
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